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1: Now, often we get research on this show, don't we?
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1: And we kind of go, I could have told you that already.
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2: Oof. 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
2: I think we're quite polite.
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2: We're quite polite. We'll let the cyclist jump in front of us, obviously.
1: I won't say what you said when he did it.
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5: It's going to be warm and humid as heavy showers and thunderstorms clear. Sunny spells on the way for most, but showers will continue elsewhere with temperatures reaching 27 Celsius.

0: Phil. And a big story for all you animal lovers, because a company has launched an AI collar that claims it can translate your pet's barks with around 95% accuracy. So do you want to know what Ringo's saying?
1: Yeah, absolutely. Because generally he barks at three different types of occasions. When he's saying, feed me now. Get me out of here.
0: Yeah.
1: Oh, well, apply.
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5: It's going to be warm and humid as heavy showers and thunderstorms clear. Sunny spells on the way for most, but showers will continue elsewhere with temperatures reaching 27 Celsius.

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4: It's going to be warm and humid as heavy showers and thunderstorms clear. Sunny spells on the way for most, but showers will continue elsewhere with temperatures reaching 27 Celsius.

do. Good morning. It is Saturday the 15th of August and it is me, Tom Williams, here with you right through till 7 a.m. I hope you're all well. I hope you haven't been too bothered by the heat because it's been an absolute scorcher this week. I've just come back from Devon yesterday and it was so much nicer down there in Devon than it was up here, and I am literally sweating myself. It's just horrible. But anyway, I've got lots to get through this morning, and we're going to kick start with this one. This is Shabuzi and a bar song.

0: often we get research on this show, don't we? And we kind of go, I could have told you that already.
1: Oh, right.
0: But this one, this one's got me quite surprised, actually, Mark, because apparently the rudest drivers in Britain live in Brighton.
1: Oof. Can I just breathe a huge sigh of relief?
0: But in those, in the top 10, where do you think Reading drivers would be?
1: I think we're quite polite.
0: I think we're all right round here, aren't we?
1: Yeah, we're quite polite. We'll let the cyclist jump in front of us, obviously.
0: I won't say what you said when he did it.
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4:27 a.m. And that was Sam Fender and Olivia Dean, Rain Me In. Good morning to you if you've just woken up. I hope you're all okay. Or if you're just going to bed, have a good sleep, won't you? We're going to talk a bit in a little while about the Reading FC game, which is coming up today. Start of the season, so we'll talk a bit about that. And we're going to talk about lots more. So make sure you stay tuned here on B Radio 95.6. And here is Adele and Someone Like You.

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0: coming up to 5 a.m. here on B Radio. It's Saturday, the 15th of August. Good morning if you're just tuning in. We have got so much going on right through the day, so make sure you stay tuned with us. Coming up is the news and weather where you are. But before that, here is Grace Kelly here on 95.6 B Radio.
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0: Before we say I do, we just want the day to feel right. The people, the food, the room, the party at the end. Not someone else's version of a wedding. Ours.
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5:15 a.m. and you've just tuned in to B Radio. Good morning, it's Tom Williams here, right through till 7 o'clock. Big day for the Royals today. It's their first game of the season against Luton Town. And if you are going, you're going to see a lot of changes around the stadium, according to the owner, Rob Coing. The new pitch, obviously, the sound, the lights, which you probably won't see today because of the sun. But you'll definitely see that the tunnel area has been improved, and the fan zone. There's so much going on in the fan zone for kids. There's a new PlayStation area for adults and kids to play. Siren Brewery, they've just set up a new bar outside the Sir John Badeski stand. So make sure you go and check them out. There's just so much going on, and I really have a good feeling about this season with the Royals. Let's hope we can get out of League One and get into the Championship where we belong. We're going to move on. This is Cooks and Nave here on B Radio.

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1: And a big story for all you animal lovers, because a company has launched an AI collar that claims it can translate your pet's barks with around 95% accuracy. 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

Little Time, and that is A Beautiful South here on B Radio. It's coming up to 5:30. In roughly about 15 minutes' time, we're going to have the birthday shout-out, so make sure you stay with us until then. But let's continue with this song, Firestone and Kygo.

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goes. Joel Corry and Head and Heart here on B Radio. So, you know what time it is? It's that birthday time. I absolutely love doing the birthdays. My birthday is not until January, which is a long, long, long way away. But anyway, let's get to it. Let's get through these birthdays. So these are all coming up for you guys. Samantha McShearer, happy birthday to you, my darling. Hope you have a lovely day. Craig Lydon, happy birthday. Hope you have a lovely day. Stephen Hammond, it's your birthday. Many happy returns. Stephanie Thoreau, that is your birthday. Many happy returns to you as well, my darling. And that is all the birthday shout-outs for today. And there will be some more tomorrow. But let's continue with today's show. And this is Ariana Grande and Break Free here on B Radio.

0: all night.
1: Miles Smith, nice to meet you here on B Radio. It is just coming up to 6 o'clock, and it's Saturday the 15th of August. How this month is going so quick, I do not know. It's beyond me. But we've got lots more coming up on the show. We're going to talk some TV in a bit. So make sure you stay with me, and we're going to continue with my favourite, which I do love this song, and this is Oops, I Did It Again by Britney Spears here on B Radio.

0: before you go, there's something I want you to have.
1: Oh, it's beautiful. But wait a minute, isn't this...
0: Yeah, yes it is.
1: But I thought the old lady dropped it into the ocean in the air.

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3: Mostly dry and bright, cooler away from the far south with hazy spells of sunshine. Cloudiest skies in the north with a scattering of showers across Scotland. Highs of 27 degrees.
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3: The family of former Cambridge professor Jason Arday say they're in shock following his death at the age of 41. Johnny Holmes has more.
4: Police were called to a property in Battersea yesterday afternoon where Jason Arday was pronounced dead. The Met says his death is unexpected but not believed to be suspicious. His family said he faced sustained abuse and misinformation.
3: Two train derailments in 2 days are being investigated after a Greater Anglia service came off the tracks near Wickford in Essex. It follows Thursday's serious incident near Lewes where three southern carriages overturned and 20 people were injured. Network Rail says investigators will consider all possible causes, including the impact of this summer's extreme heat. Farmers across England are to receive £65 million in government support as they deal with the impact of drought and dry weather. And Arsenal boss Mikel Arteta has insisted everyone at the club is comfortable about extending his deal soon. From Radio News Hub, I'm Ben Monte.
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Bebe Rexay, New Religion here on B Radio. Now, just before I last spoke to you, I said I was going to talk about some news for the TV. Well, I am totally looking forward to the new series of Strictly Come Dancing, which has got a new host, Johannes Redderby, Emma Willis, and Josh Widdicombe, which that will be fantastic because I love Emma Willis. But the people that are taking part in the show are phenomenal. Lacey Turner, she's on the show. Great, great actress. Danny Dyer, Delta Goodrum, love Delta Goodrum. Chris Appleton, love him. Cash Mercer from Love Island. Will Best from Big Brother, absolutely banging. Dame Sarah Story, he's on there as well. Can't wait to see him. And Jamie Winston and so many more are joining the show. I think this cast this year are going to be awesome. Anyway, moving on. This is Everybody's Changing by Keane here on B Radio.

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0: But new research says it turns out many of us are better at spotting landmarks abroad than the ones we walk past on holiday here.
1: Wow.
0: Mostly because you've got no idea where anything is.
1: And right.
0: The traffic's coming in the wrong direction, so you're terrified you're going to get run over. Whereas when you're here, I think you're just bimbling, aren't you? You're not all that
1: bimbling.
0: Jazz. Bimbling.
1: Bimbling.
0: Don't you love a bimble?
1: What's can we get Susie Dent on the phone? 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

Simply Red and Stars is coming up to 6:30. If you just woke up, good morning. You're listening to me, Tom Williams. I'm here every Saturday and Sunday, so if you know you're not a light sleeper and you like to just get up in the middle of the night and just sit and chill, stick on B Radio, listen to me from 4 till 7, and I will bring you all the best tunes that they're going right through to 7 o'clock. 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

Camila Cabello and Bam Bam, and it is 6:47. Hope you're okay. Now, you know me, I love my facts, and I've been going through some facts this week. And here's one for you. Most people stroke the cat, their cat, in the wrong way. So research shows they're often just tolerated for food and attention, but the safest spots are under the chin, cheeks, and base of their ears. The worst is their belly and the base of their tail. Touch there and you're more likely to annoy them than bond with them. I didn't know that, but that's a great fact. Newborn babies don't actually see in black and white. Their colour vision is limited, but they can detect some intense colours, especially red. That's a good one for you. The raw ingredients of a human body would cost over £116,000. But be prepared to do the refining yourself. A body could cost a lot less, under 100, in fact. Well, that's a little bit deep, but we know. Wearing a tie can reduce blood flow to the brain by 7.5%. My God, didn't know that. There are so many more. Our solar system has a wall. The heliopause, the region of space in which solar wind isn't hot enough to push back the wind. That is just blowing my mind. But anyway, that's my facts for today. I'll do some more tomorrow. We're going to continue. This is Story of My Life in One Direction.

to the flow now, ooh. Take it to the flow now, ooh. 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To the flow now, ooh.

0: Cynic. 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
1: Jackson Holdham and Beyonce here on B Radio. It is now nearly 7 o'clock, and that which means that's all I've got time for today. Don't forget the Mark and Phil B Morning Radio Show catch-up is next, and then you've got Bangers with Chris from 10, so make sure you stay tuned with them. I'll be back tomorrow morning, so make sure you tune in with me from 4. Until then, have a lovely Saturday, and up the Royals. Let's hope we get 3 points, but here is Lady Hear Me Tonight by Midoja.
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9: Mostly dry and bright, cooler away from the far south with hazy spells of sunshine. Cloudiest skies in the north with a scattering of showers across Scotland. Highs of 27 degrees.
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9: Former Cambridge professor Jason Arday has died aged 41, with his family describing their loss as devastating. Johnny Holmes has the details.
11: Emergency services were called to a property on Daly Thompson Way in Battersea shortly after 3 yesterday afternoon. Police say his death is being treated as unexpected but is not believed to be suspicious. His family says he had been subjected to a prolonged campaign of abuse and misinformation.
9: The causes of two train derailments near Wickford and Lewes, which both occurred in less than 24 hours, are being investigated. Transport Secretary Heidi Alexander says people should not speculate about the causes. Meanwhile, Network Rail says extreme heat has created exceptional challenges for the railway. The government has issued its most extensive emergency alert, warning people not to light anything that could start a wildfire. The warning appeared on phones from 7 last night. And The Greatest Showman is heading to London's West End in 2027. From Radio News Hub, I'm Ben Monsey.
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1: Got a question for you, Phil.
2: Yeah.
1: Be honest with me.
2: Yeah.
1: What's the colour of your front door?
2: Like a sort of dark grey? Like
1: a grey? Yes, I've got a dark grey front door as well. On train, right?
2: There we go.
1: Apparently, the choice of your front door reflects your personality, according to a survey.
2: Oh, okay.
1: Let's see what colour of our front doors means about us. But apparently, the black of a door, like number 10 in Downing Street...
2: Oh, yeah.
1: ...is fitting as it signifies power and prestige, according to colour expert Pantone.
2: Ooh.
1: Dynamic people went for red.
2: Yeah.
1: Drama queens go for purple.
2: Whoa.
1: White is the most popular because it has a no-fuss attitude.
2: Okay.
1: Brilliant. White is simple, crisp, and favoured by those going for the minimalist look.
2: So what do you think grey says then?
1: Well, I think we are not quite as powerful or as prestigious as we think we should be.

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2: Alice in Wonderland is a fast-paced summer pantomime with colourful costumes, musical numbers and comedy featuring the Mad Hatter, Cheshire Cat and Queen of Hearts. Tickets start from £15.05. It's at the Alan Cornish Theatre at the Oakwood Centre in Woodley this Sunday at 2.
1: Get involved. 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
1: Reality TV star Stephen Bear has been sentenced to 24 weeks in prison after pleading guilty to breaching his requirements as a sex offender. He was ordered to tell authorities about any foreign travel, but was found on an unauthorized trip to Brazil after a series of posts on his social media. He was placed on the register when he was jailed in 2023 for sharing a private sex tape of his ex-girlfriend Georgia Harrison. Madonna has secured her highest charting UK single in 17 years with her duet with Kylie Minogue. Love Sensation debuted at number 8 on the official singles chart and has extended her run as the female artist with the most top 10 singles in official chart history. And the organisers of the Eurovision Song Contest say they're looking into changes to the rules for next year and considering only online audience voting. The suggested changes would overhaul the current system, which allows viewers to vote up to 10 times per payment method, is aiming to stop people voting multiple times for just one contestant.
2: When I wake up,
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1: Morning, you're with Mark and Phil as we wake you up across Berkshire today.
2: Now, what pudding did you have last night?
1: I didn't, to be fair.
2: Or what pudding did I once buy you as a present?
1: Oh, blimey, you've only ever bought me one useful pudding.
2: Yeah.
1: It was tapioca.
2: Yeah, I know. And everyone's thinking, God, that is a rubbish gift. Which is what Mark thought at the time as well. Well, Mark.
1: Yes?
2: Tapioca has been named the most hated pudding in Britain.
1: Oh, how can you say that? It's lovely.
2: Christmas pudding was second on the unliked list.
1: I love that as well.
2: Followed by banoffee pie.
1: No, I don't like banoffee pie.
2: Okay.
1: It's a waste of a good banana.
2: And what was our top British pud?
1: Go on then.
2: Apple crumble.
1: An apple crumble. Is that with cream, ice cream or custard?
2: Oh, all three.
1: Really? Wow.
2: Sticky toffee pudding was second.
1: Yep, love that.
2: Bread and butter pudding third.
1: Yep.
2: I can have a give or take a bread and butter pudding, to be honest.
1: What about spotted dick?
2: Spotted dick and a bit of custard.
1: Yes.
2: Now you're talking.
1: Yeah. Tapioca, by the way, is great when it comes in a can, which you just warm up and rather all the faffing you have to do when you're given a packet of the stuff. I'm just saying, for anybody who wants to buy me tapioca in the future.
2: Okay.

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3: Weather.
4: Mostly dry and bright, cooler away from the far south with hazy spells of sunshine. Cloudiest skies in the north with a scattering of showers across Scotland. Highs of 27 degrees.
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4: Former Cambridge professor Jason Arday has died aged 41, with his family describing their loss as devastating. Johnny Holmes has the details.
5: Emergency services were called to a property on Daly Thompson Way in Battersea shortly after 3 yesterday afternoon. Police say his death is being treated as unexpected but is not believed to be suspicious. His family says he had been subjected to a prolonged campaign of abuse and misinformation.
4: The causes of two train derailments near Wickford and Lewes, which both occurred in less than 24 hours, are being investigated. Transport Secretary Heidi Alexander says people should not speculate about the causes. Meanwhile, Network Rail says extreme heat has created exceptional challenges for the railway. The government has issued its most extensive emergency alert, warning people not to light anything that could start a wildfire. The warning appeared on phones from 7 last night. And The Greatest Showman is heading to London's West End in 2027. From Radio News Hub, I'm Ben.
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0: You're with Mark and Phil, and let's see if we can solve our morning muddle question today. I think this is a really good question because the answers are all credible. But which country has the most islands in the whole world?
1: Oh my goodness. I'm not sure, Mark. I have been to Indonesia.
0: Right.
1: You have been to Greece? And I remember them saying it's basically a country made up of islands.
0: Right.
1: Greece I haven't been to, but everyone always talks about going island hopping, don't they?
0: They do. In fact, I'm going island hopping there in just a few weeks.
1: Oh, nice.
0: Yes.
1: And then Sweden.
0: Right.
1: I know it's got some islands kicking around. I don't know much about Sweden, so I'm going to go... Indonesia?
0: You're going Indonesia? Wrong.
1: Oh.
0: Go on, I'll give you one more go. It's 50-50 now, Phil.
1: I mean, all right.
0: If we had more time, you could even phone a friend if you had one.
1: Yeah. all right, I'll go Sweden.
0: Oh, you would be right. Bigger. You would be right with Sweden.
1: Oh, no.
0: Sweden.
1: How many islands has it got?
0: I don't know, but Sweden. I lost count. I had to take my shoes and socks off and everything. Right, Indonesia, Greece, Sweden has more islands than the other two, which blew my mind because I would have gone Indonesia or Greece every day of the week.
1: I've just done a quick search.
0: Right.
1: Sweden, 267,570 islands.
0: Wow.
1: Look at us. Right, write that down in your GCSE. You're going to sound very smarty pants. No, not enough.

0: Cranberries and Dreams.
1: You're with Mark and Phil this Saturday morning.
0: Yeah, morning to you. Just gone quarter to 8 o'clock. Passenger Let Her Go on the way. First is the latest sport.
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3: The Championship began last night with Wolverhampton Wanderers drawing 2-2 at Molineux against Blackburn Rovers. It's Wolves' first time back in the Championship in 8 years after relegation from the Premier League last season. The match was Tony Mowbray's first time taking charge of the Rovers since returning for a second spell at the club. Arsenal are in action tomorrow in the Community Shield as Manchester City attempt to regain their 2024 title. The Gunners are the reigning Premier League champions after their victory last season. Their manager, Mikel Arteta, says he has faith in Man City's new coach, Enzo Maresca.
4: Enzo has the personality, the character, and especially the knowledge to have an unbelievable job there. That's why he's been selected.
3: And at the European Athletics Championships, Kayleigh Hodgkinson took silver in the 800 metres. She fell just short of her third consecutive European title, crossing the line in behind rival Audrey Wero.
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1: You're with Mark and Phil, and one of my favourite TV shows as a kid is coming back.
2: Ooh.
1: I loved Big Break, the snooker-based TV show.
2: Oh, right.
1: Even with the sing-along TV theme.
2: It's only a game, so... Yeah, that one.
1: Yeah. And the chorus of putting the balls down in the right order. Yeah, you know.
2: Yes.
1: Big Break is coming back, which is great news. Originally ran through the 90s with a trick shot, jokes, and snooker pros showing off.
2: Oh,
1: you know, it used to be, as Jim Davison was the host with John Virgo as the pro.
2: Oh,
1: right?
2: Lovely John Virgo.
1: Yeah.
2: Yes.
1: So it's going to be coming back daytimes on BBC Two with Paddy McGuinness teaming up with Stephen Hendry.
2: Okay. Well, I guess Paddy's quite... Obviously, he's got a big personality. He's used to hosting shows, isn't he?
1: Yeah.
2: Stephen Hendry.
1: Oh, yeah, but...
2: Interesting choice. I mean, obviously, he's good at the snooker, isn't he, Mark?
1: He's pretty good with the snooker. How many times was he world champion? I mean, 8, 9, something like that.
2: Yeah. Okay.
1: Yeah.
2: Right.
1: So...
2: We're going to keep our eyes out for that one,
1: yeah,
2: then.
1: Yeah. They'll be... bringing in professional players straight off the back of the competition circuit to help contestants win cash. Whilst Hendry's going to be doing his famous trick shots.
2: Woo!
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6: Mostly dry and bright, cooler away from the far south with hazy spells of sunshine. Cloudiest skies in the north with a scattering of showers across Scotland. Highs of 27 degrees.
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6: The family of former Cambridge professor Jason Arday say they're in shock following his death at the age of 41. Johnny Holmes has more.
7: Police were called to a property in Battersea yesterday afternoon where Jason Arday was pronounced dead. The Met says his death is unexpected but not believed to be suspicious. His family said he faced sustained abuse and misinformation.
6: Two train derailments in 2 days are being investigated after a Greater Anglia service came off the tracks near Wickford in Essex. It follows Thursday's serious incident near Lewes, where three southern carriages overturned and 20 people were injured. A £65 million support package is being announced for farmers in England affected by drought. The government says £50 million will go towards the sustainable farming incentive, with another £15 million for on-farm reservoirs. And Keely Hodgkinson came just shy of an 800-metre hat-trick as her Swiss rival Audrey Wero won their highly anticipated showdown. From Radio News Hub, I'm Ben Monson.
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0: We've got Sia with Sean Paul, Cheap Thrills to play for you this morning, and also some of our favourite bits from the last 6 months.
2: In the morning, morning, in the morning, it's a new dawn. The morning, it's a new dawn.
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0: Here we are then, getting Berkshire up and running this morning. A new survey has crowned Gavin and Stacey as the best British comeback of all time.
1: Oh.
0: Right?
1: That last special was good, wasn't it?
0: It was great, it was great.
1: It was good.
0: However, they beat Oasis with their massive reunion tour.
1: Oh, okay.
0: Right? The Christmas special of Gavin and Stacey pulled over 19 million viewers.
1: Wow.
0: Making it the most watched scripted show since Records began in 2002.
1: Whoa, well done, team.
0: Yeah, now, Oasis came back for us in a second, though, with 2 million people turning up to see the Gallagher brothers finally showing it out after 15 years of not speaking.
1: It's amazing how a whole load of cash can get you chatting again, isn't it?
0: Worked here. Right, Ozzy Osbourne's final concert in Birmingham took third place, and somehow even the return of the Caramac made the top five, along with Take That's Reunion. How many times are they reunionised now?
1: I'd feel a bit offended if I was Take That and you're beaten by Caramac.

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2: Alice in Wonderland is a fast-paced summer pantomime with colourful costumes, musical numbers and comedy featuring the Mad Hatter, Cheshire Cat and Queen of Hearts. 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
0: Taylor Swift, the anti-hero, on the way as we get your Saturday morning up and started. We've got James Morris and Broken Strings in a mo.
1: But first, let's get you updated with the latest celeb gossip.
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3: Reality TV star Stephen Bear has been sentenced to 24 weeks in prison after pleading guilty to breaching his requirements as a sex offender. He was ordered to tell authorities about any foreign travel, but was found on an unauthorized trip to Brazil after a series of posts on his social media. He was placed on the register when he was jailed in 2023 for sharing a private sex tape of his ex-girlfriend Georgia Harrison. Madonna has secured her highest charting UK single in 17 years with her duet with Kylie Minogue. Love Sensation debuted at number 8 on the official singles chart and has extended her run as the female artist with the most top 10 singles in official chart history. And the organisers of the Eurovision Song Contest say they're looking into changes to the rules for next year and considering only online audience voting. The suggested

0: 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Wake up.
1: Hi there, morning. It's Mark and Phil getting you up and running this morning.
2: And getting our finger on the pulse.
1: Oh, right.
2: Of modern man.
1: Wow.
2: Because apparently, a new survey has revealed that almost 4 in 10 men now use a handbag or a man bag.
1: Wow.
2: Have you got a man bag?
1: I have not got a man bag. I just throw my stuff in a over-the-shoulder type, backpack type thing.
2: Okay.
1: Like I'm still at school, to be fair with you.
2: Yes, fair enough. Man bags are typically worth more than 260 quid, with a third carrying expensive items such as your mobile, obviously.
1: Obviously,
2: a laptop,
1: yeah.
2: Laptop, as well as portable games consoles.
1: Wow.
2: So, then magazines, books, house keys and hair products. So, out of all of those, do you carry around your phone?
1: Yes.
2: Laptop? Most
1: depends.
2: Of the time.
1: Depends. It depends what I'm doing, where I'm going. I mean...
2: Games console?
1: No.
2: Books?
1: No.
2: Never.
1: Books? No.
2: House keys?
1: Yes, obviously.
2: Hopefully. And hair products?
1: Never.
2: Oh.
1: I've not got any hair products. What are you talking about?
2: I was hoping to find out that you've got a handbag full of hair products.
1: Wow. I mean, and I know people who have got... Man bags.
2: Right. Yeah.
1: But they're not that big as I've seen them. They're the equivalent, if you don't mind me saying so, of a lady's makeup bag. In terms of.
2: Are they?
1: They're not that big.
2: Really? You need to get me a photo of your man bags.
1: I'm surprised people can fit all that sort of stuff into it.
2: Ooh, there you go.
1: You know, you're going out for a night in Reading.
2: Yeah.
1: Right, down South Street, maybe to the comedy show or to the Hexagon. You're not taking your laptop with you, are you?
2: You whip out a laptop

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5: Mostly dry and bright, cooler away from the far south with hazy spells of sunshine. Cloudiest skies in the north with a scattering of showers across Scotland. Highs of 27 degrees.
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5: The family of former Cambridge professor Jason Arday say they're in shock following his death at the age of 41. Johnny Holmes has more.
6: Police were called to a property in Battersea yesterday afternoon where Jason Arday was pronounced dead. The Met says his death is unexpected but not believed to be suspicious. His family said he faced sustained abuse and misinformation.
5: Two train derailments in 2 days are being investigated after a Greater Anglia service came off the tracks near Wickford in Essex. It follows Thursday's serious incident near Lewes, where three southern carriages overturned and 20 people were injured. A £65 million support package is being announced for farmers in England affected by drought. The government says £50 million will go towards the sustainable farming incentive, with another £15 million for on-farm reservoirs. And Keely Hodgkinson came just shy of an 800-metre hat-trick as her Swiss rival Audrey Wero won their highly anticipated showdown. From Radio News Hub, I'm Ben Monse.
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1: Here's a question for you, Phil.
2: Yeah.
1: What makes Chris Tarrant more appealing than Jeremy Clarkson? Right.
2: I mean, that's like choosing to have your, between having your arm chopped off and your leg chopped off, isn't it? Neither's that appealing.
1: Well, you'd say that, but if you wanted to be on the show Who Wants to Be a Millionaire, and you'd expect to become one.
2: Yes.
1: Right, thanks to inflation, that 1 million top prize now basically is worth half of what it was when it launched back in 1998.
2: Oh.
1: Right. The jackpot has never gone up, even in the 36 seasons of the show.
2: I see.
1: The Bank of England figured that the real value today is really worth about 505,000.
2: I mean, you're still not going to turn it down, are you?
1: Well, probably not. But if if they actually kept up with inflation, with everything else, it's not Who Wants to Be a Millionaire anymore. It'll be Who Wants to Be a 2.2 millionaire. In real terms.
2: Oh,
1: I think we need to get Martin Lewis on this. There is... Come on, Martin. You need to go and sort this one out for us.

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1: The Championship began last night with Wolverhampton Wanderers drawing 2-2 at Molineux against Blackburn Rovers. It's Wolves' first time back in the Championship in 8 years after relegation from the Premier League last season. The match was Tony Mowbray's first time taking charge of the Rovers since returning for a second spell at the club. Arsenal are in action tomorrow in the Community Shield as Manchester City attempt to regain their 2024 title. The Gunners are the reigning Premier League champions after their victory last season. Their manager, Mikel Arteta, says he has faith in Man City's new coach, Enzo Maresca.
2: Enzo has the personality, the character, and especially the knowledge to have an unbelievable job there. That's why he's been selected.
1: And at the European Athletics Championships, Kayleigh Hodgkinson took silver in the 800 metres. She fell just short of her third consecutive European title, crossing the line in behind rival Audrey Wero.
0: The B Radio Morning Show with McDonald's. 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Yeah, that'll do it.
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1: Not mine, they're not. Yes,
2: what, even quicker?
1: No. Thumbs up, yep. Avocados, raspberries, almonds, broccoli, spinach, salmon are among the healthiest of foods on the planet.
2: Whoa. Okay.
1: I've just described Phil eating breakfast in the morning.
2: The word lethologica.
1: Ooh, nice.
2: Describes the state of not being able to remember the word you want. Oh, I tell you, I'm getting a lot of the old lethologica recently.
1: Really? Yeah. I can understand. Right, we'll be back very soon with more of those. Yeah.
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7: Mostly dry and bright, cooler away from the far south with hazy spells of sunshine. Cloudiest skies in the north with a scattering of showers across Scotland. Highs of 27 degrees.
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7: Former Cambridge professor Jason Arday has died aged 41, with his family describing their loss as devastating. Johnny Holmes has the details.
8: Emergency services were called to a property on Daly Thompson Way in Battersea shortly after 3 yesterday afternoon. Police say his death is being treated as unexpected but is not believed to be suspicious. His family says he had been subjected to a prolonged campaign of abuse and misinformation.
7: The causes of 2 train derailments nearby Lewes and Wickford, which both occurred in less than 24 hours of each other, are being investigated. Transport Secretary Heidi Alexander says people should not speculate about the causes. Meanwhile, Network Rail says extreme heat has created exceptional challenges for the railway. Farmers across England are to receive £65 million in government support as they deal with the impact of drought and dry weather. And Arsenal boss Mikel Arteta has insisted everyone at the club is comfortable about extending his deal soon. From Radio News Hub, I'm Ben Monte.
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0: Yeah, hi there, morning. Thanks for being with us.
1: Good morning.
0: Chris is going to be here at 10. He's got an hour of bangers lined up, R&B and dance favourites for Saturday morning. And we've got Coldplay, him for the weekend, after more of our favourite chats.
2: In the morning, morning, morning, morning, in the morning, it's a new dawn. The morning, it's a new dawn.
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0: Good news, Phil. I've got good news for you this morning.
1: Go on, then.
0: Apparently, men finally grow up when they're at the age of 43. Oh. Yeah. A full 11 years after women mature, apparently.
1: Oh, wow. Right. Yeah, that does not surprise me.
0: A study into the differences in maturity between genders reveals 8 out of 10 women are convinced blokes remain immature well into their 30s and 40s. The research found that we believe signs of male maturity begin to appear after their 40th birthday, with 43 the average age given.
1: Goodness me.
0: Wow.
1: Does this ring true for you?
0: I can't answer that question. That wouldn't be fair.
1: I'm still not sure if you've grown up.
0: I've not hit the 40s yet. That's all right. Alarmingly, 8 out of 10 women believe that men never stop being childish.
1: Yes.
0: Yes.
1: Yeah.
0: Yeah, with breaking wind, burping, eating fast food and early hours of playing video games, their biggest bugbears.
1: I mean, you've literally just described my husband every week.

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1: Be involved.
2: Alice in Wonderland is a fast-paced summer pantomime with colourful costumes, musical numbers and comedy featuring the Mad Hatter, Cheshire Cat and Queen of Hearts. Tickets start from £15.05. It's at the Alan Cornish Theatre at the Oakwood Centre in Woodley this Sunday at 2.
1: Get involved. 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
1: Reality TV star Stephen Bear has been sentenced to 24 weeks in prison after pleading guilty to breaching his requirements as a sex offender. He was ordered to tell authorities about any foreign travel, but was found on an unauthorized trip to Brazil after a series of posts on his social media. He was placed on the register when he was jailed in 2023 for sharing a private sex tape of his ex-girlfriend Georgia Harrison. Madonna has secured her highest charting UK single in 17 years with her duet with Kylie Minogue. Love Sensation debuted at number 8 on the official singles chart and has extended her run as the female artist with the most top 10 singles in official chart history. And the organisers of the Eurovision Song Contest say they're looking into changes to the rules for next year and considering only online audience voting. The suggested changes would overhaul the current system, which allows viewers to vote up to 10 times per payment method, is aiming to stop people voting multiple times for just one contestant.
2: When I wake up,
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1: With Mark and Phil across Berkshire from Reading on B Radio, where millions of drivers have no idea what their car buttons do, according to a study. Now, recently, Phil, you got yourself a new car.
2: Yeah.
1: How many buttons has it got, and do you use all of them, or do you know exactly what they all do?
2: Oh, it's probably got about 100 buttons in there, and I know about, 10 of them do.
1: Right.
2: The other day, my daughter pressed a button, and I suddenly realised I was getting very hot and sweaty hands, because she turned the steering wheel heating on, and I was like, why are my hands on fire? Oh.
1: Right.
2: I've discovered that button. There we go.
1: Okay. It must be a posh one. She's got a steering wheel heater. That's all I'm saying, right?
2: Yeah.
1: More than half of us have no idea about many of the buttons and switches in our car. 45% have accidentally pushed the wrong button while driving and ending up doing stupid things like engaging reverse gear instead drive mode.
2: Oh, that's not a good one.
1: Yeah. 1 in 5 have put the windscreen wipers on instead of the indicators.
2: Yep, definitely done that.

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3: Weather. Mostly dry and bright, cooler away from the far south with hazy spells of sunshine. Cloudiest skies in the north with a scattering of showers across Scotland. Highs of 27 degrees.
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3: Former Cambridge professor Jason Arday has died aged 41, with his family describing their loss as devastating. Johnny Holmes has the details.
4: Emergency services were called to a property on Daly Thompson Way in Battersea shortly after three yesterday afternoon. Police say his death is being treated as unexpected, but is not believed to be suspicious. His family says he had been subjected to a prolonged campaign of abuse and misinformation.
3: The causes of two train derailments nearby Lewes and Wickford, which both occurred in less than 24 hours of each other, are being investigated. Transport Secretary Heidi Alexander says people should not speculate about the causes. Meanwhile, Network Rail says extreme heat has created exceptional challenges for the railway. Farmers across England are to receive £65 million in government support as they deal with the impact of drought and dry weather. And Arsenal boss Mikel Arteta has insisted everyone at the club is comfortable about extending his deal soon. From Radio News Hub, I'm Ben Monte.
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0: Yes, it's Mark and Phil here, and just the other day, Phil and I were having a story which we confirmed that Phil's in a happy marriage, because according to the survey, that having a bottle of wine of an evening with your other half was a good thing.
1: Led to a happy marriage.
0: Yeah, apparently so. Apparently one in six of us would also prefer scoffing our favourite biscuits rather than having a kiss and cuddle with the other half.
1: Now, does that biscuit come with a cup of tea?
0: Well, also doesn't come with a bottle of wine, I'm fine. A quarter of us would drink, and a third would log off Facebook for a bickie. So what would you be giving up to get your favourite biscuit?
1: Oh.
0: I mean.
1: Yeah. I'd log off Facebook for a biscuit, definitely.
0: Most of us would eat at least two biscuits a day, and 4 out of 10 are tea and coffee dunkers, according to the poll.
1: You can't be a biscuit dunked in a cup of tea.
0: Mm.
1: And the feeling of smugness when you don't get any, you know, too much sog. Yeah.
0: The smugness when you put your biscuit in and you pull it out and it's still there. I know your
1: perfect
0: face.
1: Shape. Yeah. Love it.
2: You're just like my favorite song going round and round my head. Like my favorite song going round and round my head. 5 days

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0: And Chris continues the soundtrack from 10 this morning. We've still got Lady Gaga to play for you, The Edge of Glory.
1: Before that, here's the latest sport.
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3: The Championship began last night with Wolverhampton Wanderers drawing 2-2 at Molineux against Blackburn Rovers. It's Wolves' first time back in the Championship in 8 years after relegation from the Premier League last season. The match was Tony Mowbray's first time taking charge of the Rovers since returning for a second spell at the club. Arsenal are in action tomorrow in the Community Shield as Manchester City attempt to regain their 2024 title. The Gunners are the reigning Premier League champions after their victory last season. Their manager, Mikel Arteta, says he has faith in Man City's new coach, Enzo Maresca.
4: Enzo has the personality, the character, and especially the knowledge to have an unbelievable job there. That's why he's been selected.
3: And at the European Athletics Championships, Kaylee Hodgkinson took silver in the 800 metres. She fell just short of her third consecutive European title, crossing the line in behind rival Audrey Wero.
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1: Now, here's a worrying survey. Oh, hello, and morning, by the way. It's Mark and Phil here. Yeah, a survey says a third of us, Phil, are still sleeping with a soft toy every night.
2: Come on. Really?
1: A third of us.
2: A third?
1: Yes.
2: Are you sleeping with a soft toy?
1: No.
2: Well, if you're not and I'm not... It must be Gavin.
1: 17% confess they still have a cuddly teddy when they're upset. And incredibly depressing, almost 1 in 10 say they'd rather share a bed with their teddy than their own partner. Well, in fairness.
2: Oh, my goodness.
1: The study found that almost half of us have held onto our teddies and dolls, whether they're at a house or in a parent's home. Have you got...
2: I've got an old teddy from when I was a kid in a cupboard somewhere.
1: Right.
2: But it's certainly not, you know, lying on my pillow every night.
1: The other half...
2: Yeah.
1: ...has still got her teddy bear from when she was a kid.
2: Oh.
1: And it sits on the chair in the bedroom. You know, not the chair that you sit on, it's the chair you throw your clothes on.
2: Oh, yeah, that you... It's going to be there for decorative purposes and just becomes your extra floor drobe, yes.
1: Yeah, exactly, just throw your stuff on it. But sitting on said chair is this bear that... Granted, pretty ropey looking.
2: Giving you the eye every night, right?
1: Yeah, it's only got the one, so yeah, you're right.

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4: Mostly dry and bright, cooler away from the far south with hazy spells of sunshine. Cloudiest skies in the north with a scattering of showers across Scotland. Highs of 27 degrees.
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4: The family of former Cambridge professor Jason Arday say they're in shock following his death at the age of 41. Johnny Holmes has more.
5: Police were called to a property in Battersea yesterday afternoon where Jason Arday was pronounced dead. The Met says his death is unexpected but not believed to be suspicious. His family said he faced sustained abuse and misinformation.
4: Extra funding could be needed to help the railway cope with the impact of climate change, according to Network Rail. The statement comes after two different trains derailed near Lewes and Wickford in the space of 2 days. An Israeli airstrike on southern Lebanon has killed 7 people and wounded 3 others. The strike, which hit in the early hours of this morning, is one of the deadliest attacks on the country since a truce between Israel and Hezbollah came into effect in June. And Heathrow Airport are warning passengers not to travel to 2 of its terminals by road after its central terminal area flooded. Road access is blocked to terminals 2 and 3. That's the latest from Radio News Hub. I'm Ben Monsey.
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0: Taking you back.

welcome into Saturday morning. It is B Radio with Shakira and She-Wolf, starting the B Radio Bangers. It's dance and R&B anthems until 11. My name is Chris Merton, and this is Avicii and Nicky Romero.

0: Now, often we get research on this show, don't we? And we kind of go, I could have told you that already.
1: Oh, right.
0: But this one's got me quite surprised, actually, Mark, because apparently the rudest drivers in Britain live in Brighton.
1: Oof. Can I just breathe a huge sigh of relief?
0: But in those, in the top 10, where do you think Reading drivers would be?
1: I think we're quite polite.
0: I think we're all right round here, aren't we?
1: We're quite polite. We'll let the cyclist jump in front of us, obviously.
0: I won't say what you said when he did it.
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Lunchtime today in Reading Town Centre, we'll see Carnival of the World Reading coming to town along Broad Street for a showcase of amazing entertainment. 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

0: Those are the tunes. The B Radio bangers are all about Chris Brown, Benny Benassi, It's Beautiful People, and MJ Cole's Crazy Love. It's coming up to 25 to 11. Hope you're good this morning. I'm Chris Merton. Still plenty of dance and R&B anthems coming up for you, including some Calvin Harris. And how about some Blue Cantrell next?
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just a touch cooler today in Reading. Highs of 28 degrees Celsius. That is the right side of 30 for me. Thank you very much. Tomorrow looking much the same. A little bit cooler again with highs of 26 for Sunday. Still really lovely and warm in Reading Town Centre. Let's do Kevin Little after Jax Jones at B Radio. Yum.

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4: A bright and dry day for many with sunny spells, locally hot in the south, cloudier in the north with some showers across Scotland. Wind staying light, highs of 27 degrees.
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4: Former Cambridge professor Jason Arde has died aged 41, with his family describing their loss as devastating. Johnny Holmes has the details.
5: Emergency services were called to a property on Daly Thompson Way in Battersea shortly after 3 yesterday afternoon. Police say his death is being treated as unexpected, but is not believed to be suspicious. His family says he had been subjected to a prolonged campaign of abuse and misinformation.
4: Extra funding could be needed to help the railway cope with the impact of climate change, according to Network Rail. The statement comes after 2 different trains derailed near Lewes and Wickford in the space of 2 days. Farmers across England are to receive £65 million in government support as they deal with the impact of drought and dry weather. And Keely Hodgkinson came just shy of a European 800-metre hat-trick as her Swiss rival Audrey Wero won their highly anticipated showdown in Birmingham. That's the latest from Radio News Hub. I'm Ben Monsey.
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Saturday morning in the sunshine in Berkshire. It's B Radio with Alex Warren and Alanis Morissette too. I'm Chris Merton. Have you recovered from the emergency alert last night? That took me by surprise. What took me by surprise more is the fact that over the next hour, I received it a further two times. So the emergency alert came through three times. I don't know if that means I'm more important or my phone's broken. One of the two.

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1: You said forever, now I drive alone past your street.
0: That is Driver's License. My name is Chris Merton. Best of luck to the Royals. They are getting underway in their season campaign this afternoon at the Select Car Leasing Stadium. First match of the season against Luton Town, kickoff at 12:30 this afternoon. Enjoy that if you're going along to see what will hopefully be the start to a good season for the Royals. Robbie Williams and Sabrina Carpenter's Please, Please, Please coming next.
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4: And a big story for all you animal lovers, because a company has launched an AI collar that claims it can translate your pet's barks with around 95% accuracy. So do you want to know what Ringo's saying?
5: Yeah, absolutely. Because generally he barks at three different types of occasions. When he's saying, feed me now. Get me out of here.
4: Yeah.
5: I want to play.
4: Yeah.

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if you are getting to that point of the summer holidays where you are running out of things to do or running out of money, that's the other option. The Reading Dino Trail is still on in Reading Town Centre through until the 23rd of August. This is great. You can go and see some fantastic Lego models hidden around Reading Town Centre. There's free trail maps you can get from the Oracle on the lower and upper levels. Also, the Broad Street Mile customer service desk, Reading Museum and Reading Central Library all have your trail maps. 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

0: been taking a look at the weather for Reading next week, and towards the late part of the week, there's this weird thing coming up. It's a picture of a cloud with some sort of blue lines coming out the bottom of it. I don't know what it can possibly mean, but apparently we've got some of that, possibly, towards the end of the week. Back to now, though, and it's 28 degrees. Tomorrow, highs of 26 and still saying staying above 20 for the most part of the week. But no 30s, and that's fine with me. Noah Kahan's Thick Season is coming up at B Radio, and I'll do some Coldplay as well.
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3: 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Tickets start from £15.05. It's at the Alan Cornish Theatre at the Oakwood Centre in Woodley this Sunday at 2.
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and this is B Radio. I'm still a little bit gutted that, what was it, a couple of years ago, there was that rumour going round, in fact, a leaked poster, supposedly, that Noah Kahan was going to be on the lineup for Reading Festival 2025, and it did not happen. I mean, I get it, he was a bit busy with Glastonbury and, you know, touring and all that, but I was hoping it might be this year, but wasn't to be. We need to get Noah Kahan to Reading. It's only a couple of weeks away now. All the preparations taking place up at Richfield Avenue. It's going to be an amazing gig. Whether or not Noah Kahan's there, thank you very much. Sixpence None the Richer is coming up at B Radio. Plus, Benson Boone. Right now, here's Avicii.

0: Sounding good in the sunshine across Berkshire. It's Sixpence None the Richer and Kiss Me. This is 95.6 B Radio. I'm Chris Merton, heading up towards lunchtime. The Killers, still to play before 12, and this is Benson Boone.
1: I never met you, but I wanted to invite you to the party. And you walked in with those green eyes, never stolen by nobody. And they flicker to the future for a moment I could picture. Then you touched me

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5: A bright and dry day for many with sunny spells, locally hot in the south, cloudier in the north with some showers across Scotland. Wind staying light, highs of 27 degrees.
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5: Former Cambridge professor Jason Arday has died unexpectedly, with police saying his death is not being treated as suspicious. The sociology professor resigned from the university following plagiarism allegations, which he denied and was later cleared of by Liverpool's St John Moores University. Education Secretary Lucy Powell says she's deeply shocked and expressed her condolences. A powerful 7.7 magnitude earthquake has struck Indonesia's Flores region. Johnny Holmes has more.
6: The earthquake, which struck off the coast of Indonesia earlier this morning, has killed at least 38 people and injured six. Two others are missing after a quake-triggered landslide. A tsunami warning was issued, forcing coastal residents to higher ground, but it was later lifted.
5: A £65 million support package is being announced for farmers in England affected by drought. It follows a period of heat waves, which has led to lower crop yields and earlier harvests. And The Greatest Showman is heading to London's West End in 2027. From Radio News Hub, I'm Ben Monsey.
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She is Taylor Swift, and this is B Radio at the weekend. I'm Chris Merton. So after all the excitement of the emergency alert yesterday, it's been confirmed no disposable barbecues. They are banned due to the risk of wildfires, which is probably good for anyone that comes around to my house, because I can't barbecue for toffee, if I'm honest. So yes, shame, can't get your mates round for a disposable barbecue, but on the upside, at least for my house guests, food poisoning cases are on the slide. You're close.

0: across Berkshire from Reading to 95.6 B Radio with Ed Sheeran, and that's McFly, and obviously I'm Chris Merton. I never normally associate the word pantomime with summer, but why not? Everything else has gone topsy-turvy this summer. Let's do it. Alice in Wonderland, the spectacular summer pantomime, is on tomorrow at the Alan Cornish Theatre at the Oakwood Centre in Woodley. Go along. Tickets are available from about £15. It's 2 o'clock tomorrow afternoon. You can follow Alice down the rabbit hole to the magical world of Wonderland. Just to break the summer holidays up a bit, it's only an hour. Should be good fun. Have a bit of a laugh and enjoy a summer pantomime.
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0: 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Charlie and Bray will be here, and on this weekend's show, it's all about the Wokingham Festival preview mixtape with some music from some of the acts that are going to be performing over the August bank holiday weekend, including the likes of Cheap Suits, The Outliers and more. 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

If you're in town this afternoon, the Carnival of the World is taking over Broad Street until 6 o'clock. It's a fantastic showcase of artists and performers alongside Reading's all-steel percussion orchestra, loads of live music, and the arena will feature artists, musicians and dancers from around the world until 6 o'clock tonight.

Nine at 95.6 B Radio in the sunshine across Berkshire. Matthew Hemerty has you covered for the tunes this afternoon from 1. Olivia Rodrigo, Michael Gray, Rihanna and Calvin Harris all coming up with him after 1. Have a great rest of the weekend.

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4: Mostly dry and bright, cooler away from the far south with hazy spells of sunshine, cloud thickening in the north later on with a scattering of showers in Scotland, highs of 27 degrees.
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4: Andy Burnham has described Jason Ardaie's death as a tragedy on so many levels, calling for a moment of reflection. Ardaie was pronounced dead after emergency services were called to an address in Battersea yesterday. His family says he's been subjected to a prolonged campaign of abuse and misinformation. At least 38 people have died after a powerful earthquake in Indonesia. Johnny Holmes has the details.
5: In the early hours of this morning, a 7.7 magnitude earthquake hit off the coast of Indonesia's Flores region. At least 38 people have died, 6 people are injured, and 2 remain missing following landslides.
4: Extra funding could be needed to help the railway cope with the impact of climate change, according to Network Rail. The statement comes after 2 different trains derailed near Lewes and Wickford in the space of 2 days. And Heathrow Airport are warning passengers not to travel to 2 of its terminals by road after its central terminal flooded. Road access is blocked to terminals 2 and 3. That's the latest from Radio News Hub. I'm Ben Monse.
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on B Radio. No, it's not. It's Charlie. I'm here for Matt for the next couple of weeks. Just got to 1:10 Saturday afternoon. Dua Lipa coming up after Michael Gray. Good afternoon.

0: afternoon. Oh, what's going on today across Reading and Berkshire? We'll talk about that in a bit.
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Norman Cook, who is in the group, also known as Fat Boy Slim. Reading are playing at Luton Town at the Select Carl Leeson Stadium. It's their first home game of the season, and Mark from Lower Early is really excited.

0: about it.
1: Come on, you us.
0: And I heard that, you know, the saying, the calm before the storm, there was like the storm before the storm, they had to get that out of the way before the game started, that being the band that played on the Purple Turtle stage beforehand. The lead guitarist and singers, Silver Tooth, apparently kept blinding everyone so much that a few people had to put on their eclipse glasses that they had saved over from Wednesday. I'm sorry, Bray, I couldn't resist.

0: your husband is coming.
1: Ray, where is my husband? On B Radio. Charlie Charles, you will be at the Redmond Festival in a couple of weeks' time. I went past the site on the way in this morning on the train. It's pretty much done. Highs of 27 degrees Celsius today across Berkshire, so we've got a little bit of a respite from the heat.
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Oasis, Taylor Swift before that, 5 to 2 Saturday afternoon on B Radio. Charlie in for Matt, some choice words that I saw between one member of Oasis and Taylor Swift this past week. After 2, we'll have a look at some more events happening across Berkshire today. And I was going to do something else, I can't remember. It's like, yeah, it's like I'm still on holiday mode, isn't it? Bear with me.

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4: Mostly dry and bright, cooler away from the far south with hazy spells of sunshine. Cloud thickening in the north later on with a scattering of showers in Scotland. Highs of 27 degrees.
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4: Former Cambridge professor Jason Arday has died unexpectedly, with police saying his death is not being treated as suspicious. The sociology professor resigned from the university following plagiarism allegations, which he denied and was later cleared of by Liverpool's St John Moores University. Andy Burnham has described his death as a tragedy on so many levels, calling for a moment of reflection. A powerful 7.7 magnitude earthquake has struck Indonesia's Flores region. Johnny Holmes has more.
5: The earthquake, which struck off the coast of Indonesia earlier this morning, has killed at least 38 people and injured six. Two others are missing after a quake-triggered landslide. A tsunami warning was issued, forcing coastal residents to higher ground, but it was later lifted.
4: A £65 million support package is being announced for farmers in England affected by drought. It follows a period of heat waves, which has led to lower crop yields and earlier harvests. And The Greatest Showman is heading to London's West End in 2027. From Radio News Hub, I'm Ben Monson.
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Shawn Mendes, Verve, the Verve, and Glass Animals here on B Radio. 2:10, Saturday afternoon, Charlie, in for Matt. There's loads. I mean, there's absolutely loads happening today across Berkshire and the surrounding areas. Boomtown, which I keep saying I'll go to again. I'm not there this year. Maybe next year. And I'm going to tell you about a huge event. A huge event happening in Prospect Park right now. We'll get on Busted and Ed Sheeran in the meantime on B Radio.

0: Busted on B Radio. Charlie Charles, Saturday afternoon. Cafe Mambo, Ibiza Classics in the Park is happening right now in Prospect Park in Reading. And wow, what a lineup. Fabio and Groove Rider are going to be doing a classic house set. Woohoo! Wow, Brandon Block as well is going to be there alongside many others, including Norman J and more. You can check out the full lineup online. Just go to fatsoma.com. It's on now and it goes on till 10 o'clock tonight. I sounded like Matt then, didn't I? I
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Warren on B Radio. Charlie Charles in for Matt. 2:25 Saturday afternoon. Highs of 27 degrees Celsius across Berkshire today. A little bit cooler than it has been. Sunset is at 8:27 tonight. Sunrise tomorrow morning at 10 to 6. Down to 13 degrees Celsius overnight.

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3:15. And I just want to say a massive well done and congratulations to a special lady in my life, my lovely niece, Jada. 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She's off to study sports broadcasting at uni. I see that you're following in your uncle's footsteps now. Sports broadcasting, I've had the chance to do, but I was a little bit over passionate and passive aggressive when it came to opinions and analysis on sports. So I'll just stick with music broadcasting here. I'm just about good at that.

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0: Olivia Rodrigo on B Radio. Charlie Charles. Saturday afternoon, just gone 3:20. No, it's not. It's actually, hold on. Oh, my watch is upside down. It's just coming up to 20 past three. Highs of 27 degrees Celsius across Berkshire today. Sunset is at 8:27 tonight. Sunrise tomorrow morning at 10 to 6. Down to 13 degrees Celsius tonight. So you might be able to get more of a comfortable sleep tonight, hopefully. And tomorrow, highs of 26 degrees Celsius.
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Radio, Charlie Charles, Saturday afternoon, 3:25, and the Carnival of the World is happening today in Reading Town Centre. I was walking through, down Broad Street, and this morning I saw them setting up a stage at Broad Street, and loads of events going on. It started at midday, it goes on till 5, music, entertainment, and more. 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

morning from 10. With an hour of bangers, and we'll also be doing Sunday School, and then I'm back again tomorrow night from 7 for our Awakening Festival preview mixtape on Bartra Unplugged. 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
2: Weather.
4: Sunny spells for the rest of this afternoon into this evening. Cloudier with potential rain and drizzle in the northwest of the UK overnight. Clearer in the south. A high today of 27 Celsius. A low this evening of 11.
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4: The Prince of Wales has thanked the emergency services for their response to the wildfires across the country. The Prime Minister, Andy Burnham, has urged members of the public to simply not light fires, as he described Britain as a tinderbox. Workers should be given a guaranteed 30 hours of work under a proposed 0 hours contract ban. The Institute for Public Policy Research says the move is necessary to prevent workers falling behind on bills. A ban on such contracts was in Labour's manifesto, but its preference is for the threshold to be between 8 and 20 hours. Hundreds of Bonnie Tyler fans have gathered to pay their respects to the late singer as her coffin is brought home. The Total Eclipse of the Heart star, whose real name was Gaynor Hopkins, died in July at the age of 75. The crowds have gathered in the Mumbles area of Swansea. And Amy Hunt's quest for 4 golds at the European Athletics Championship in Birmingham remains on track. After Great Britain qualified for the women's 4x100m relay final in this morning's heats, the final is this evening. That's the latest from Radio News Hub. I'm John Collins.
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1: Star Wars actor Adam Driver and Obsession star Indy Navarette have been added to the cast for the upcoming X-Men film. The casting, which was announced at D23, the ultimate Disney fan event, revealed Driver will play a very sinister figure named Nathaniel Milbury, while Navarette will play the mutant Rogue. The new film will be directed by Jake Schreier, who previously directed Marvel's Thunderbolts. Presenter Gabby Roslin has said her new TV show reignited her love for animals. The 62-year-old broadcaster will co-host The Joy of Pets alongside veterinarian Dr. Bolu Iso as they travel across the country discovering what makes us an Isle of Animal lovers. The show features useful tips and tricks from animal experts, plus heartwarming stories and advice for all types of pet owners. And The Greatest Showman is heading to London's West End in 2027. The stage adaptation of the hit 2017 film will open at Theatre Royal Drury Lane next spring, following a sold-out run in Bristol. Oliver Tomsett will play P.T. Barnum, with Samantha Barks as his wife Charity.
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2: Football First and Paris Saint-Germain have signed World Cup winner Ferran Torres from Barcelona on a five-year deal. The 26-year-old forward has joined the Champions League winners for a reported fee of €50 million and on a deal until June 2031. Derek McInnes believes frustrated fans need something to get behind as he strives for his first win as Rangers manager. The former Hearts boss has got

0: on 4 games without a win since taking over at Ibrox, including Thursday's Europa League qualifying exit to Polish side Jagiellonia Białystok. Arsenal manager Mikel Arteta is getting ready for Sunday's Community Shield against Man City in Cardiff. There's been a lot of talk about his contract situation in the build-up, but he says he wants to carry on.
1: Don't have to worry about any of that because I want to be here. I'm extremely happy. I feel very grateful to work with the people that I work with.
0: And Olympic gold medalist Mark Lewis Francis believes the current crop of British sprinters may be the best yet. Amy Hunt led the way at this week's European Championships in Birmingham with a 100-metre, 200-metre sprint double.

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2: Alice in Wonderland is a fast-paced summer pantomime with colourful costumes, musical numbers and comedy featuring the Mad Hatter, Cheshire Cat and Queen of Hearts. Tickets start from £15.05. It's at the Alan Cornish Theatre at the Oakwood Centre in Woodley this Sunday at 2.
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5: Sunny spells for the rest of this afternoon into this evening. Cloudier with potential rain and drizzle in the northwest of the UK overnight. Clearer in the south. A high today of 27 Celsius. A low this evening of 11.
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5: Prince of Wales has thanked the emergency services for their response to the wildfires across the country. The Prime Minister, Andy Burnham, has urged members of the public not to light fires, describing Britain as a tinderbox. Roads leading to Heathrow Airport have reopened after a burst water main led to flooding and disrupted travel to both Terminals 2 and 3. The airport is now said to be operating normally. Several people have been injured in a shooting involving multiple suspects on a university campus in the US. Virginia State University was locked down early this morning after police discovered five people with gunshot wounds outside dormitories. No one's injuries are currently thought to be life-threatening. NHS patients in need of physiotherapy are living with avoidable disability. That's according to physiotherapists who warn that cuts to services mean patients aren't getting the quality of care they deserve. And the comedian and former Strictly Come Dancing contestant Ellie Taylor has been announced as the new host of Strictly It Takes Two. The 42-year-old will present a new look spin-off version of the show. That's the latest from Radio News Hub. I'm John Collins.
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0: actor Adam Driver and Obsession star Indy Navarette have been added to the cast for the upcoming X-Men film. The casting, which was announced at D23, the ultimate Disney fan event, revealed Driver will play a very sinister figure named Nathaniel Milbury, while Navarette will play the mutant Rogue. The new film will be directed by Jake Schreier, who previously directed Marvel's Thunderbolts. Presenter Gabby Roslin has said her new TV show reignited her love for animals. The 62-year-old broadcaster will co-host The Joy of Pets alongside veterinarian Dr. Bolu Iso as they travel across the country discovering what makes us an isle of animal lovers. The show features useful tips and tricks from animal experts, plus heartwarming stories and advice for all types of pet owners. And The Greatest Showman is heading to London's West End in 2027. The stage adaptation of the hit 2017 film will open at Theatre Royal Drury Lane next spring, following a sold-out run in Bristol. Oliver Tomsett will play P.T. Barnum, with Samantha Barks as his wife Charity.
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1: Football first, and Paris Saint-Germain have signed World Cup winner Ferran Torres from Barcelona on a five-year deal. The 26-year-old forward has joined the Champions League winners for a reported fee of 50 million euros and on a deal until June 2031. Derek McInnes believes frustrated fans need something to get behind as he strives for his first win as Rangers manager. The former Hearts boss has gone four games without a win since taking over at Ibrox, including Thursday's Europa League qualifying exit to Polish side Jagiellonia Białystok. Arsenal manager Mikel Arteta is getting ready for Sunday's Community Shield against Man City in Cardiff. There's been a lot of talk about his contract situation in the build-up, but he says he wants to carry on.
2: Don't have to worry about any of that because I want to be here. I'm extremely happy. I feel very grateful to work with the people that I work with.
1: And Olympic gold medalist Mark Lewis Francis believes the current crop of British sprinters may be the best yet. Amy Hunt led the way at this week's European Championships in Birmingham with a 100-metre, 200-metre sprint double.

0: involved.
1: 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Tickets start from £15.05. It's at the Alan Cornish Theatre at the Oakwood Centre in Woodley this Sunday at 2.
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3: Sunny spells for the rest of this afternoon into this evening. Cloudier with potential rain and drizzle in the northwest of the UK overnight. Clearer in the south. A high today of 27 Celsius. A low this evening of 11.
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3: Prime Minister Andy Burnham has been reacting to the death of the former Cambridge professor Jason Arday.
4: It's a tragedy on so many levels for everybody who knew Jason. We think of them today.
3: The body of the professor was found in South London and police are not treating his death as suspicious. His family have described the loss as devastating. He resigned from Cambridge University amid allegations over the originality of his academic work, claims that he denied. Hundreds of Bonnie Tyler fans have gathered to pay their respects in Swansea to the late singer as her coffin was brought home. The Total Eclipse of the Heart star, whose real name was Gaynor Hopkins, died in July at the age of 75. Several people have been injured in a shooting involving multiple suspects on a university campus in the US. Virginia State University was locked down early this morning. No one's injuries are thought to be life-threatening. And Amy Hunt's quest for four golds at the European Athletics Championships in Birmingham is still on track. The 4x100m women's relay final is tonight. That's the latest from Radio News Hub. I'm John Collins.
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0: Star Wars actor Adam Driver and Obsession star Indy Navarette have been added to the cast for the upcoming X-Men film. The casting, which was announced at D23, the ultimate Disney fan event, revealed Driver will play a very sinister figure named Nathaniel Milbury, while Navarette will play the mutant Rogue. The new film will be directed by Jake Schreier, who previously directed Marvel's Thunderbolts. Presenter Gabby Roslin has said her new TV show reignited her love for animals. The 62-year-old broadcaster will co-host The Joy of Pets alongside veterinarian Dr. Bolu Iso as they travel across the country discovering what makes us an Isle of Animal lovers. The show features useful tips and tricks from animal experts, plus heartwarming stories and advice for all types of pet owners. And The Greatest Showman is heading to London's West End in 2027. The stage adaptation of the hit 2017 film will open at Theatre Royal Drury Lane next spring, following a sold-out run in Bristol. Oliver Tomsett will play P.T. Barnum, with Samantha Barks as his wife Charity.
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1: Football first, and Paris Saint-Germain have signed World Cup winner Ferran Torres from Barcelona on a five-year deal. The 26-year-old forward has joined the Champions League winners for a reported fee of €50 million and on a deal until June 2031. Derek McInnes believes frustrated fans need something to get behind as he strives for his first win as Rangers manager. The former Hearts boss has gone four games without a win since taking over at Ibrox, including Thursday's Europa League qualifying exit to Polish side Jagiellonia Białystok. Arsenal manager Mikel Arteta is getting ready for Sunday's Community Shield against Man City in Cardiff. There's been a lot of talk about his contract situation in the build-up, but he says he wants to carry on.
2: Don't have to worry about any of that because I want to be here. I'm extremely happy. I feel very grateful to work with the people that I work with.
1: And Olympic gold medalist Mark Lewis Francis believes the current crop of British sprinters may be the best yet. Amy Hunt led the way at this week's European Championships in Birmingham with a 100-metre, 200-metre sprint double.
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1: Alice in Wonderland is a fast-paced summer pantomime with colourful costumes, musical numbers and comedy featuring the Mad Hatter, Cheshire Cat and Queen of Hearts. Tickets start from £15.05. It's at the Alan Cornish Theatre at the Oakwood Centre in Woodley this Sunday at 2.
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0: Alice in Wonderland is a fast-paced summer pantomime with colourful costumes, musical numbers and comedy featuring the Mad Hatter, Cheshire Cat and Queen of Hearts. Tickets start from £15.05. 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
1: Be involved.
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0: Now, often we get research on this show, don't we? 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
1: Oh, right.
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1: We're quite polite. We'll let the cyclist jump in front of us, obviously.
0: I won't say what you said when he did it.
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0: And a big story for all you animal lovers, because a company has launched an AI collar that claims it can translate your pet's barks with around 95% accuracy. 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
1: 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Because generally he barks at three different types of occasions. When he's saying, feed me now. Get me out of here.
0: Yeah.
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7: Sunday will be rather cloudy with showery light rain across Scotland and Northern Ireland, dry elsewhere with warm spells of hazy sunshine, feeling pleasant for many with light winds and a high of 25 degrees Celsius.
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7: Dudley Borough Council's issued a warning about donating money to crowdfunding campaigns after being made aware of fake fundraising pages claiming to raise money for those affected by the Stourbridge wildfires. The authorities asked locals to be cautious when sharing or donating to online appeals and advised them against donating at all right now. 19 homes in the town were destroyed earlier this week. At least one student is amongst five people who've been shot in an attack at a US university. Police believe that multiple shooters were involved in the incident at Virginia State. The campus went into lockdown early this morning. Patients in need of physiotherapy are not getting the quality of care they deserve. That's the warning from the Physiotherapists Union amid rising concerns about cuts to National Health Services. In football, Inter Milan have confirmed the signing of England defender Jed Spence from Tottenham on a five-year deal. The Italian champions have not yet disclosed the fee. And Great Britain's men have won gold in the 4x100 metres relay at the European Athletics Championships in Birmingham. That's the latest from Radio News Hub. I'm John Collins.
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1: Mm.
0: But new research says it turns out many of us are better at spotting landmarks abroad than the ones we walk past on holiday here.
1: Wow.
0: Mostly because you've got no idea where anything is.
1: Right.
0: The traffic's coming in the wrong direction, so you're terrified you're going to get run over. Whereas when you're here, I think you're just bimbling, aren't you? You're not all that.
1: Bimbling?
0: Bimbling.
1: Bimbling?
0: Don't you love a bimble?
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5: Sunday will be rather cloudy with showery light rain across Scotland and Northern Ireland, dry elsewhere with warm spells of hazy sunshine. Feeling pleasant for many with light winds and a high of 25 degrees Celsius.
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5: A return to home plan has been put in place for residents affected by the wildfires in Stourbridge as emergency services now say the blaze there is under control. West Midlands Fire Service declared a major incident on Thursday as a wildfire spread across more than 500 acres and destroyed 19 homes in the town. It was one of several blazes to ravage through the UK this week as temperatures soared and the hottest day of the year was recorded. The Prime Minister Andy Burnham has described